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5: From the Rappahannock Electric Cooperative Weather Center. Lows dip down to about 53 tonight under clear skies. Bright sunshine expected tomorrow. Daytime high is approaching 79. Lows around 56 tomorrow night. Mainly clear skies. Dry with temperatures a bit below average Saturday and Sunday, and highs in the mid-70s. Right now, it's 77 degrees.
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1: Dummy Awards on XYZ with Eric Zachary. We're going to keep this one light because we have a long version of the Dummy Awards coming up in a bit. We talked about it a little bit, and I love you with my whole heart, but Audrey didn't realize that the elevator wasn't moving for three minutes.
2: Not only that,
1: it's an elevator that we just moved into our new studio. It has a lock per floor, which I hate, but our other tenants love it. It's a whole fight that I'm sure will become a thing over the summer. But all of that to say, Audrey pressed the button, and for 3 minutes, at least you said, you didn't realize it wasn't moving.
3: That's a long time.
2: Yeah. Well,
1: for one floor, you're like, we're

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What concerts can I get myself into? 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
1: The Stranger Things effect, which will be explained to us by Audrey in just a moment. Your XYZ ENT entertainment report, all brought to you by Eggland's Best. The Stranger Things effect, this is not like something to do with the upside down, right? This is
2: more
1: production.
2: No. So this is like a research study done by Ampere Analysis, which is like a market people. They found that the average gap between seasons of scripted originals on major platforms almost doubled from 12 months in between seasons in 2020 to 21 months in 2025. So in the like first half of the decade,
3: right,
2: the wait in between seasons has gotten significantly longer.
1: Yeah, I mean, okay, so there's a couple things at play here, right? Originally, before you had streamers and you were just relying on major networks for, like, you had your fall season, your spring season, right? And that was, things were constantly in production. Movie-type TV shows have become a phenomenon as well. Like, they didn't used to film TV shows to look like movies,
3: major,
1: like,
3: right, motion pictures.
1: Like,
3: yeah.
1: You remember when Game of Thrones, the final season, they were like every episode's at least $1 million of production. Like, that's insane. Or it might have been more, actually.
3: Right. What a waste of money, because it was bad.
1: all of that to say, I would say this is more of a, it depends on the streamer. It depends on the writers. Like, obviously, sure, Euphoria was insane, and that was more of a writer thing that delayed it. But there's other, like, Apple TV seasons. It depends. Like, Severance, we're talking years.
2: Yeah.
1: But then there's some episodes where I'm like, oh, it's back already? Like, they turn this quick.
3: Right.
2: Well, so what I thought was interesting was that I thought that that was going to be what they said the benefit was that they can, like, put more effort into the production, whatever, da, da, da. Actually, the benefit comes from the fact that because there's so much wait time in between the seasons, people will go back and rewatch the seasons. And so they're just getting all of these streams that they didn't have from new viewers and also the previous viewers as well.
3: Forgot what happened.
1: Yeah. Audrey, you thought this was to benefit the viewer. No, this is nefarious business, for sure.
2: Well, I don't know.
1: It's the gym membership idea that, like, hey, you'll forget you have this and keep paying in hopes that you'll come back at some time.
2: Yeah.
3: I don't like this at all. Give us Pluribus now.
1: No, I started using temporary credit cards for all of my subscriptions. So renew,
3: why would you snitch on yourself like that?
1: It's nothing wrong. It's not illegal. I'm just using like a fillable debit card so that when it doesn't renew, I can then decide every month if I want it again.
3: Oh, you put the power back in your hands.
1: Yeah, I'm the leader here. I'm in charge of my own life, my destiny.
3: Follow Eric for more financial advice.
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1: From the Rappahannock Electric Cooperative Weather Center. Lows dip down to about 53 tonight under clear skies. Bright sunshine expected tomorrow. Daytime highs approaching 79. Lows around 56 tomorrow night. Mainly clear skies. Dry with temperatures.

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1: Today on the show, XYZ with Eric Zachary, Audrey got stuck in the elevator for 3 minutes, and by got stuck, I mean she didn't press the button to go anywhere, and she didn't realize that she wasn't moving. XYZ's throwback, three songs, they all came out in the same year. Can you guess what year it was? Audrey's concerned that it's too hard nowadays to have fun.
2: Yeah.
1: And I love that in a world where the average person, and myself included, we're stressed about geopolitics and gas prices and just overall life stressors. Audrey's like, I want to play Duck, Duck, Goose, and no one's letting me.
3: I'm not.
2: I want to go to the beach.
3: I'm not.
1: Who's stopping you from doing that?
3: I might go to the beach today. Now that you said it.
1: And then Audrey also, God, it's a lot of Audrey's fault today. Audrey, I guess, signed Jordan and Eric up to be in the parade and DJ a parade. And we don't remember this. And now we
2: you offered. I pushed to make the dream come true.
1: It's an ability and something I've done in the past. And you became my agent, but with no money exchanged whatsoever. All right. So that's a month away. We'll see how all that goes. If you missed any of the show or you want to run anything back on demand, just search XYZ with Eric Zachary, wherever you get your podcast.

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1: XYZ with Eric Zachary. We call it your XYZ throwback because it's exactly that. Three songs that all came out in the same year. We just don't know what year that was. Jordan and I playing for you at home. 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
1: All right. Okay. Three songs that came out in the same year, multiple choice. 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
3: From the Rappahannock Electric Cooperative Weather Center. Lows dip down to about 53 overnight under clear skies. Bright sunshine expected Friday. High temperatures reach up to 79. Mainly clear skies Friday night. Lows dip down to about 56. Bright sunshine and dry Saturday and Sunday with highs in the mid-70s. Right now, it's 61 degrees.
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She'll be all right. 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She will save herself this time. 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
3: From the Rappahannock Electric Cooperative Weather Center. Lows dip down to about 53 overnight under clear skies. Bright sunshine expected Friday. High temperatures reach up to 79. Mainly clear skies Friday night. Lows dip down to about 56. Bright sunshine and dry Saturday and Sunday with highs in the mid-70s. Right now, 60.
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4: From the Rappahannock Electric Cooperative Weather Center. Lows dip down to about 53 overnight under clear skies. Bright sunshine expected Friday. Daytime highs approaching 79. Mainly clear skies. Friday night, lows dip down to about 56. Clear skies and dry Saturday and Sunday with highs in the mid-70s. Currently 59.
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4: Lows dip down to about 53 overnight under clear skies. Bright sunshine expected Friday. Daytime highs approaching 79. Mainly clear skies Friday night. Lows dip down to about 56. Clear skies and dry Saturday and Sunday with highs in the mid 70s. Right now, 57.
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2: From the Rappahannock Electric Cooperative Weather Center. Lows around 53 overnight under clear skies. Bright sunshine expected again Friday. Daytime highs approaching 80. Mainly clear skies Friday night. Lows level off around 57. Bright sunshine and dry Saturday and Sunday with highs in the mid-70s. Currently 56.
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2: Has to be the most ridiculous viral video of the week. 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
7: What if somebody got rid of your pet? 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

0: have a lot of money. I got a used one. But, like, he just got rid of them and didn't ask me. And I feel like that's so not okay.
1: Wait a minute. Yeah. Arlo, what'd you do with the fish?
2: I mean, you got rid of her pets and you didn't ask?
3: It's not about me asking. I specifically told her. First, let me back up first. We live in a very small apartment. This was a cheaper fish tank, so it's not the self-cleaning kind. It needs to be cleaned often. If it's not cleaned, it stinks. It stinks really bad. I asked Sarah, hey, can you clean the fish tank? Hey, can you clean the fish tank? Hey, can you clean the fish tank? This was months and months. And I finally said, Sarah, look, if you're not going to clean the fish tank, I'm going to get rid of it. That went on for...
0: I definitely clean it at least once a month.
3: So she knew very well that this was a possibility of something that was going to happen.
0: Yeah, but what did you do with my fish?
1: Yeah, where are the fish?
2: Yeah, where are the fish?
3: The fish are no longer in the apartment. I'll say that.
0: Where do they go? Right. Like, did you kill them?
1: Did you kill the fish?
3: I didn't kill them, no. I gave them away to some local neighborhood kids.
1: And what, like in their hand? How did you give them the fish? Are you telling the truth?
3: Yeah, in bags, like plastic bags, like you would see at the fair.
2: Mm-hmm.
1: Okay.
2: Well, you don't want to point out the kids to her because then she'd be like over there looking for visitation or whatever. It gets weird. There's a weird dynamic going on here, Anna.
0: Right. Did you give them my smelly fish tank with my fish in it? It was not that smelly. I'm definitely not a dirty person. I was just trying to make it homey. And then you gave my fish away, killed my fish. I don't know what you did with them.
1: Fish tanks stink.
3: I was embarrassed to have people over. I went out of my way to not have people over because of that fish tank.
2: Yeah.
1: My daughter's room stinks, and I hate that fish tank so bad. I clean it.
2: I had fish, and I had turtles and all that, and cleaning up after all that, it's a mess. And if it's not being done regularly, I understand. If you're the other person cohabitating in an apartment, too. On the other hand, I mean, if you cared for those fish, I don't know how long you had them or whatever. Obviously, that's a very... That's that way. I wouldn't feel good about that either if I was her. So I don't know what you do here. You can't get the fish back, right? So what is it you want to do?
1: You just want us to ask the audience if he was wrong for getting rid of the fish after he had told you many times to clean the fish tank?
0: Yeah, but I mean, like, we're married. We should have made the decision together.
1: Okay, but he asked you to clean it out, to do something with it. And let me just...
2: And you didn't.
1: And for devil's advocate, just like Raven said, you didn't clean the fish tank.
2: Right.
0: Probably not as often as I should have.
1: Okay.
0: But still, where did my fish go?
2: Is an apology necessary?
1: Right.
2: 1-800-330-9999. Whose side are you on? It's the Couples Court with Anna and Raven.
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3: But where's the fish?
4: All right, so Sarah and Arlo, they're married and they have a small apartment, and she got a fish tank, and the fish tank smells because she doesn't clean it properly often enough. And if you have a fish tank, you understand what that smell can do to a small space. Sure. That is for sure. And Arlo said, listen, you got to clean this. You got to take care of this. Otherwise, we got to get rid of it. Kept saying to the point where finally one day she came home and the fish tank was gone. Gone.
5: Yeah.
4: He got rid of it.
5: She wants to find out where those fish went. She wants an apology, all those things. Arlo says, I gave them away to other ones of our neighbors, neighborhood kids and other people, and that the fish are okay. I did not harm them, but no, we're not bringing them back, and they're not your fish to visit.
4: What do you think? Was he wrong to do that? 1-800-330-9999. Jeff, whose side are you on?
6: I think that the husband should apologize. Obviously, the fish was something that the wife cared about. And obviously, if this tank was really getting that dirty, the husband's got a perfectly too good hand, so he could have cleaned it himself. I'm just thinking about if they're married and she really cares about fish, that would be something that they should have made a group decision about. And if she really cares, then he should apologize to her and realize he should step back and thought about it first and thought about the consequences and the outcome of what he should have done.
5: Not asking is one thing, right? If you're it's your partner. Thanks for the call there, Jeff. Appreciate it. You know, on the other hand, Anna, as an animal lover myself, if I feel like animals are being neglected because somebody else doesn't have the time or is putting in the energy, I mean, it's totally fair that she could care about the fish, but also not be a good pet parent. Then I want to do what's right by the fish.
3: Where do you think the fish is right now?
5: I'm hopeful that.
4: All right. On that note, okay. Whose side are you on? 1-800-330-9999. It's a Couples Court.

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2: What if your husband threw away your fish? How would you feel about that? Sarah and Arlo have a small apartment, and Arlo could not stand her fish tank. Says it smelled. Constantly said, you gotta clean that thing. The whole place stinks. And finally, after an extended period of time, he gave her the warning. If you don't clean the fish tank, I'm gonna throw it away. And that's what he did. He said he gave the fish to neighborhood kids, which cannot be confirmed nor denied.
3: You know, listen, it's a tough scenario. I hate to think of any time that your partner gets rid of something without your permission, right? It feels like a betrayal. It feels like, you know, it's not up to somebody else to make those calls for you. On the other hand, fish tanks can smell pretty bad.
2: They're so stinky.
3: And if you've had a conversation over and over and over again and you don't like the way that the fish are being cared for, sooner or later action can be taken, I think. And it's a difficult scenario.
2: Was he wrong to do it? 1-800-330-9999. Cindy, whose side are you on?
4: Oh, totally on the husband's side. That's disgusting. If you can't take care of it, then sorry. You gotta do something. That was a clear intervention, and I completely agree.
3: You know, I mean, if you warn somebody over and over and over again, and it goes on for a long period of time, I get it. Sooner or later, you do end up fed up.
2: This is like when I tell Dakota, my 7-year-old, that if she doesn't put away her toys, I'm going to throw them away. And then I throw them away.
3: Right.
2: Yeah, it's kind of the same thing, except it's a fish.
3: Right. One's alive. Right. Not. Thanks for the call.
4: Oh, yeah. No. it's like, see you later. It's got to go.
3: Skylet, tell us, what do you think? Whose side are you on today?
5: Her side. She's ridiculous. Who is he to just get rid of her stuff because it stinks? He doesn't value her, and she needs to run for him.
3: Verena, what do you think about this? Whose side are you on today?
6: Oh, her, 100%. Because I think he just changed the rules in the relationship. He didn't communicate last warning type of deal, which I think is also kind of a bit much. I think the best is, rather than finding a punishment, I would go for finding a solution. He fully acknowledged that the fish tank is not the quality that is self-cleaning. Get her a self-cleaning one. You know, like, find a compromise that way. But just basically kidnapping her fish and giving them away without any, that's opening up the doors for her to go, you know what, next time I don't like something, it's gone, and I'm not going to ask.
7: The verdict is in. Jury foreman, what are the results?
2: Sarah, our audience agreed with you. Arlo, you could be upset. You could tell her 7,340 times to clean the fish tank. But you're going to have to ask her one more time. You can't just get rid of it. That's like it's a non-negotiable. That is something that you have to do together and something you have to agree on together. You can't make that decision on your own.
3: So I guess you just say sorry now that it's already over.
2: Yep.
8: Then I will. I apologize. But Sarah, we're going to be having a long, long talk if there's ever going to be any fish in our domicile ever again.
2: I feel bad for the fish.
9: But living things should have a decision together.
3: I feel bad for the fish. If the fish were consumed in a terrible plot for their demise, I don't feel bad for the fish if they're off living in some other apartment, having their best life with somebody that cleans the tank regularly.
2: Arlo,
3: and balances,
2: did you eat
3: the pH.
2: Fish? Tell us the truth.
8: I did not eat the fish.
2: Did you put it in like the gutter or something like that?
3: I don't want these details.
8: No.
3: I don't want to know.
8: No harm. I assure you, no harm came to the fish. I wouldn't be cruel to a living creature, but I'm so glad that stink is gone. I am so glad. You have no idea.
2: Okay.
3: Well, they're living on the fish farm. We're good.
2: Okay. If you have a problem too, send an email, couplescore@annonraven.com.
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2: Some of the listeners are super freaky. So they came out with a list of the most common things that people find attractive. But common, like in quotes, because it's really strange things that you find attractive.
3: I mean, they're things that happen every single day. It's strange that you might be attracted to it. How about that?
2: Uh-huh. So we asked on our Facebook page and our Instagram, like, what's the weird thing that you think is hot? And the answers did not disappoint. It's coming up next.

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1: You're right where you're supposed to be at this time in the morning.
2: You guys is freaky.
3: Some freaks out there, kind of. Nah, I guess not really.
4: I mean, don't judge, number one. Number two, if it's fulfilling for somebody else, hey, how about it?
3: Not for nothing, I agree with a lot of these things. What is a strange thing, out of the ordinary thing, that you find attractive on somebody?
4: Mm.
3: They came out with, of course, a list. And the list says that laugh lines, number one on the list. They like laugh lines, the wrinkles,
4: makes
3: like all
4: each
3: that.
4: Person unique.
3: I guess
4: it's
3: so.
4: Like a fingerprint.
3: Yeah. Unlike me, who just uses Botox to try to cover those up.
4: Everybody is trying to de-age themselves every day now. And there's certain women that, they're kind of letting it be natural. And I applaud that.
3: Yep, I'm not one of them. Girls wearing winter clothes. Girls wearing winter clothes.
4: Bundled up.
3: Very attractive.
4: Okay.
3: According to some people.
4: Yeah, all right.
3: And also on this list, coming in at number three, is men driving, period. Just men driving
4: men
3: is hot.
4: Men are driving. Right, okay.
3: A lot of guys driving out there. Every time you look down the street, you're like, wait a minute.
4: We all got places to be. Right. Yeah. Everybody's got places to be.
3: So we asked on our social media pages at Anna and Raven, we said, like, what's a strange thing that you find hot?
4: Mm-hmm.
3: And Mary Jo wrote, when a guy wears his baseball cap backwards. I think that's one for a lot of people.
4: Past a certain age, too, still, huh? Yeah. Okay. All right.
3: Missy wrote, and this is one that I agree with 100%, and I don't think it's weird at all.
4: Mm.
3: A guy's arms. If you have muscular arms and your t-shirt is just a little bit too tight, strong forearms.
4: I get that you're fangirling on, the hot guys in your mind right now, but, like, where's the strange stuff? All this stuff sounds pretty normal, like you said.
3: Rick's into tattoos.
4: Okay.
3: That's not okay.
4: Yeah, again, not all that odd. There's nothing odd here.
3: Diana's into beards.
4: Okay.
3: She likes a guy with a beard.
4: Let me give you an example. I find it hot when my wife wants me to grill. I love it. I'm very attracted to her when she wants me to grill. And it's funny. She's in the kitchen. I'm outside. And for whatever reason, I'm like, yeah.
3: Oh, yeah.
4: This is my time. And my lady has put me in charge. That's a little bit weird. Because you like a chick that's got pinup tattoos. There's nothing weird about that.
3: Eric's into when girls paint their nails black.
4: All right. That's a little bit weirder for me. Because that's not on my radar.
3: Also, ponytails. He likes ponytails.
4: I'm not against that either.
3: I don't have a...
4: Eric, have you considered grilling? Have you considered that?
3: I don't know. I don't know if I have anything that's strange.
4: Yeah.
3: I like when I can see the veins in the forearms. Like, those are real strong.
4: Like, it would be strange if you liked it when you could see veins, like, on their head.
3: Right.
4: You know, sometimes somebody, like, they'll get excited and there'll be, like, a vein on their forehead or temple. That would be strange.
3: I guess
4: on the arms,
3: so.
4: Not so weird.
3: I guess. David said when guys wear work boots. Work boots.
4: Again, not weird, I don't think. Dave likes a butch. That's what, okay.
3: All right, what do you find attractive about somebody, even though it's kind of weird and out of the norm? 1-800-330-9999.
4: Consider grilling. Consider it. Yeah.
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2: What's a strange thing you find attractive? They have like this list out at women wearing winter coats. Somebody wrote on our Facebook page that made me giggle. Women that paint their nails black. A lot of references to guys wearing hats backwards.
4: Yeah.
2: I don't know if those are all necessarily
4: weird. What about cowboy hats? Right. I think all those things are pretty common. I think cowboy hats are great.
2: Cowboy hats on guys are also hot, but you have to have the body. You got to be looking like a ripped cowboy.
4: You got to have the body to support it.
2: 100%.
4: There's no slender cowboy for you.
2: No. You can't have like, there's a difference between like a cowboy that's got a belly and then the good looking cowboy. You know what I'm talking about. Don't act like you don't. There's
4: a
2: difference.
4: It's like a feeling you feel inside.
2: You know.
4: Doesn't even have to be. All right.
2: Yeah. What's the odd thing that you find attractive? 1-800-330-99.

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2: 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Regency Furniture Affordable never looks so good. 95 southbound closed at Quantico for a very serious crash. It will be there for an extended period of time. Significant Route 1 delays from Quantico Triangle to 610. 95 Fredericksburg to Richmond, that stretch is open. I'm Allie Oakley with traffic on Live 99.3.
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11: From the Rappahannock Electric Cooperative Weather Center. Ample sunshine expected today, with daytime highs approaching 80. Lows dip down to about 57 tonight, mainly clear skies. Daytime highs approaching 75 tomorrow. Ample sunshine expected. Ample sunshine expected Sunday, with daytime highs approaching 75. 80 Monday. Right now, 53.
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12: Not always great news happening across this great country. Sometimes when you hear the news, you're just like, oh, gosh, that's terrible.
13: Yeah,
12: oh,
13: let me turn
12: no.
13: this off.
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13: Yeah.
12: Yeah, we're not really into that around here. 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
13: Yeah, it's so much more palatable,
12: yeah,
13: really.
12: Right, it's coming up next.

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2: It's the weirdest thing you saw this week. You made it to Friday. Congratulations.
3: Yeah. Lots to do.
2: Raven, producer Sophia, producer Justin, you get through the week. A lot of times it's mundane. You go through the motions, but there's always that one strange thing that stuck out. Raven, what was it for you?
1: We have a flying dumpster.

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10: Made it to Friday. What's the strangest thing you saw this week?
11: You know, everything is usually mundane. You go through the motions. You go to work. You pick up the kids. You make dinner over and over and over. Everybody expects to eat every single night.
12: If you don't see something shocking or jarring, I mean, you might not even recognize the fact that you're doing anything different.
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2: Congratulations, you made it to Friday. And usually the week is pretty mundane. You just go through the motions, work and kids and finding a way to feed yourself. But there's always that one thing that sticks out, that one weird thing or situation. What was it for you? 1-800-330-9999.
3: I was in a mall and somebody walked by with a stroller. And, you know, I've seen like people walk like a dog or a cat in a stroller. This person had a chinchilla just walking around the mall with a chinchilla in their stroller.
4: That's weird. That's a lot of space, though. I mean, I respect the fact that they're like, I work hard so my chinchilla can have a better life. Right. That's like, proportionately for a chinchilla, that's like having a 20,000 square foot home. Like, you're living large.
2: Unless your animal has some kind of ailment, and I know that, Raven, you love to put your dogs in strollers like they're children.
4: Listen, if Barkley has had some sort of problem, if one of them is injured, yes, they require a walk. They still want to get outside.
2: Yeah, I always think it's interesting when you see animals in strollers. Like, they have to have something that was wrong. They can't just love being in a stroller.
4: No, I mean, if they're not seniors, that's a little weird.
2: Yeah.
4: Cats don't live in those backpacks, but when I see one, they seem to be pretty content at the moment.
2: Yep. Angela, strangest thing you saw this week?
5: Oh, yeah. So I was running errands, and I needed to renew my library card, and I found a branch that was closer to the store I was at, and I'd never been there before. And then I realized that I'd never been there before because it was a Braille library.
4: Oh.
2: What does that mean?
4: Slept for blind.
2: Yeah, no, I know that, but all the books were in Braille?
5: Yes.
2: Oh.
5: And I almost felt like I shouldn't be there because everyone else there was blind, but then I realized, oh, well, it's not like they can see that I'm blind, so I guess.
4: Right. Yeah.
5: I shouldn't feel insecure about it.
4: Felt disrespectful, though, like you were parking in a parking space you were not supposed to be in. I get it.
2: I get that.
5: Exactly.
4: I get it.
2: But how cool that exists. I didn't even know.
4: Yeah. Amazing. Yeah, that's great.
2: Yeah.
5: Yeah. Yeah, no, it was great.
4: For them.
2: That's
4: right.
2: Everything we
4: for
2: need.
4: For somebody
2: right?
4: That's blind.
5: Yeah.
2: Correct.
4: Right.
2: Yes. Everybody else, you just need a book. You're like, oh, no. Yeah.
4: I just paid for 4 hours parking. Now what am I going to do?
2: Gino, strangest thing you saw this week.
6: Hey, happy Friday. I saw a guy at the market the other day. Saw a man buy just a pineapple, batteries, and a single red onion. Been thinking about it all week. Either he's a genius or there's a situation I just don't really understand.
4: I wonder if you can make a device with that. That's an interesting combination. That is the truth.
2: Battery, a pineapple, and a red onion. Mm-hmm. What do you do with those? That's a random three things to need.
4: Yeah, it's a lively evening.
2: Yeah.
6: It was a fun Thursday night, I'm sure.
2: Beverly, what was the strangest thing you saw this week?
7: Okay, so I was in the passenger seat of my husband's car, and we were speeding down the highway. But I saw a billboard for a lost turtle, and I wish I had, like, gotten a name or a phone number or something. Because, like, you see lost dog signs all the time, but, like, a full billboard for a turtle. Like, there's a story there, and I have to know.
2: That's a good one. I wondered, too. I'm so mad at you for not taking a picture.
4: But you can't call somebody and say, what's the story behind your missing turtle? Because that's, like, right. You know, upsetting.
2: Or what if there was a website or, like, you know, there,
4: I mean, there has to be.
2: There has to be.
4: They're desperate to find their turtle.
2: Yeah, you got a QR code or a website. So you can go there and there could be a story about the turtle. And can you really tell the difference between
4: from one
2: the turtle to another?
4: Yeah.
2: Like, if you see a rogue turtle, you'd be like, that's the one, you know? How would you know?
4: Aren't they all rogue? I mean, if you don't see them in a pond, it seems like that turtle's doing his own thing. That's the definition, right?
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2: Scripps National Spelling Bee was last night. There is a winner, as usual. I don't know how kids like that are so smart. I don't, like, how?
4: Yeah.
2: How does that happen? Like, is your whole life sitting in front of a dictionary at home? How does that even, how does it, the words that they have to spell?
4: Yeah.
2: I don't even know what they mean, let alone know how to spell them.
4: I have a novel idea. Here's the truth is, like, when I see things like this, it really just gives me hope. And then when I see everything else basically on the planet, it does the opposite of that. So if we could just go to one of these and then just, you know, put these kids in charge of everything else now.
2: That's what I was
4: thinking. Wouldn't that be great?
2: I'm like, if these kids are
4: great?
2: 12 years old,
4: yeah.
2: Why don't we take all this genius inside them? Focus it on something else.
4: If this kid can spell something that has seven syllables, I mean, he can run a government program.
2: Agreed. But here's the thing. Maybe you don't know how to spell, but maybe there's words that you should know how to spell that are in your everyday language that you commonly misspell. Can you do those? We're going to have our own spelling bee for normal people. It's coming up next.

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1: Why is he going so fast?
4: Because it was a champion spell off yesterday, Raven, at the Scripps National Spelling Bee.
1: Even just hearing that phrasing makes me anxious. Like, it makes me sweat.
4: After spelling 32 words correctly in 90 seconds, 32 words in 90 seconds.
1: In 90 seconds.
4: 14-year-old Shrey Parikh is the champion. He gets $52,500.
1: Well done. Incredible effort. I feel almost like, you know, they're so smart and intelligent. Maybe we should make that kid an astronaut.
4: Make
1: him an astronaut.
4: Nobody knows, except for these genius children, how to spell these words, let alone what they mean. So it's time for the Anna and Raven Spelling Bee, where producer Justin, who we have decided a long time ago, is the smartest person on this cast.
1: I mean, in all seriousness, Justin is the most classically educated of all of us.
4: Right. So we're going to put him head-to-head against Raven, who just always thinks he knows everything anyway.
1: Yeah, I get all my stuff from the School of Hard Knocks, from the street, yo.
4: But instead of words like
2: chikungunya,
4: we're going to do the most normal words that people commonly misspell.
1: All right, that's cool.
4: Producer Sophia is here. You're going to keep score, okay? Yeah. Now, I looked these up in research. These are the most commonly misspelled words in America. Mm-hmm. First one.
5: Caribbean.
4: I'll use it in a sentence. I wish I was in the Caribbean.
1: Yeah, I mean, that's not even a very good sentence. Okay. But okay. I don't have to ring in, right? So it just goes to me first?
4: You rung in. Go ahead. Spell it.
1: Caribbean. C-A-R-R-I-B-E-A-N. Caribbean?
4: Incorrect.
1: Oh, come on. I'd like to steal, please.
4: Yes. Go ahead, Justin.
6: Caribbean. C-A-R-I-B-B-E-A-N. Caribbean.
4: That is correct.
1: Man, I got my R's and my B's backwards.
4: Yeah. Next word, and you're going to ring in or use the dog toy. Raven, stop sweating.
1: All right, I'm defeated over here. Okay.
5: Definitely.
1: No.
4: Why Justin.
1: Did I didn't want
6: to. Well, we can let him go.
4: All right, go ahead, Raven.
1: No, why don't you go first?
4: Justin, go ahead.
6: Definitely. D-E-F-I-N-I-T-E-L-Y.
4: That is correct.
6: Definitely.
1: Oh, man.
4: I definitely wish I was in the Caribbean.
1: You can't just repeat that every time.
4: Yes, I can.
6: Oh, I hope it builds.
4: Yep. All right, next.
5: Separate.
1: Oh, I can get it.
6: Go ahead.
1: S-E-P-A-R-A-T-E.
4: That is correct.
1: Yes, I'm back.
6: One of the books I read as a child, the word separate was in there in a spelling contest, and the kid said that he could remember how to spell it because there's a rat in separate.
4: Okay, so
1: you read that book when you were three, and you had to rub my nose in that because that's the one answer I got back there. It's a little bit.
4: Sophia, what's the score?
7: Justin 2, Raven 1.
4: Okay.
1: No, I got 2.
4: No, you didn't. No, you did not. You definitely did not get 2. You definitely did not. Yes. All right, next.
1: This is not cool.
5: Humorous.
4: Go ahead, Justin.
1: I didn't have the thing.
6: Sorry, I listened fast. I'm sorry. Humorous. H-U-M-O-R-O-U-S.
4: Correct. Yes. Let's do one more.
5: Immediately.
4: He's giving it to you, Raven. Go ahead.
6: Answer immediately.
1: All right, I'm going
4: to
1: answer.
4: I immediately want to go to the Caribbean. Go.
1: I-M-M-E-D... I can I write it down?
4: No.
1: I-M-M-E-D-I-A.
4: Congratulations, Justin! You are the Anna and Raven spelling champion.
1: You know what? My name's on the show. You guys all show me some respect, would you please?
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10: 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Southbound side of 95 is closed. Southbound 95 closed at Quantico. Serious accident will be closed for some time. It's not opening anytime soon. Route 1's taking the bailout. Delay start at 234. Go to 610. Northbound 95, you got a crash north of 610. Solid from 630 Courthouse Road. I'm Allie Oakley with traffic on Live 99.3.
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6: From the Rappahannock Electric Cooperative Weather Center. Ample sunshine expected today, with daytime highs approaching 80. Lows dip down to about 57 tonight, mainly clear skies. High temperatures reach up to 75 tomorrow. Ample sunshine expected. Bright sunshine expected Sunday with highs around 75. 80 Monday. Currently 52.
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4: We love to chant. We love to chant.
1: I love to chant.
4: For as long as I can remember, I love to chant. When there is a chant, I am the first person to dive in, and sometimes I try to start it, and I'm pretty good at it.
1: Yeah, I'm kind of like timid on the chant, if I'm being honest. Like, I'm kind of like, I wait for everybody to pick it up around me, and then I already anticipate that it's going to end and falter, and I don't like to be part of a losing team, so I just kind of stay back from it. I move my mouth, but I'm not really doing it.
4: Oh, you're terrible.
1: Yeah, yeah.
4: That's the worst person.
1: Oh, whatever. I mean, I'm telling you the truth.
4: You're pretending to chant.
1: Passively chanting.
4: Not only is chanting fun, we love to chant. Everybody, we love to chant.
1: I'm still not feeling it.
4: Right. It's also incredibly beneficial. How did it save one person? It's coming up next.

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10: You love your siblings, your brothers, your sisters, right? But can you tell them when you don't like the person that they're about to marry? You're going to get the whole story. Then you'll decide who's right. Couples Court is coming up next.

0: you're dating and said whether you like this person or not like this person, and action has been taken? Or is this just, you know, it's your opinion and you don't like where this is going, so you decide this is the time you're going to say something?
1: Yeah, I mean, we're close, so I always tell her when I don't think that someone's right for her. I don't want her to be stuck with somebody that she doesn't like or isn't up to her standards. I just think that she's a good person and deserves somebody who, like, matches her. And, you know, it stinks that she's pregnant, but I don't think that she should be tied to somebody who doesn't really seem the same as her. It doesn't make sense to me.
2: What
3: about that child? What about the family unit?
2: Yeah, but if you know that your sister is making a mistake and she's only doing it because she thinks that's what she's supposed to do, and you know that it's going to cause problems.
0: You don't know anything. Neither of you know anything. You suspect.
1: You don't know my sister.
0: Well, you're right. I mean, I've never met your sister. I'm just, you know, surface here. Your sister's pregnant. She's getting married. I mean, it seems to me a joyous time, and you're worried that, you know, Friday nights are going to be boring.
2: Well, she's making a mistake, and she's doing it for all the wrong reasons.
0: Well, nobody ever got divorced before because they went headlong into marriage.
2: But that wouldn't you want somebody to tell you if they thought you were making a big mistake? I go back and forth on this because probably not.
0: If I was pregnant, absolutely not. I would never, ever want to hear that come out of somebody close to me's mouth.
2: Even your brother or your sister or your parent? 100%
0: would not want to hear it, whether they were right or wrong or whatever, would never want to hear it.
2: If you felt a family member, their relationship was doomed from the beginning, would you tell them or would you just keep your mouth shut and mind your own business?
0: 1-800-330-9999. Whose side are you on? It's the Couples Court with Anna and Raven.
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6: 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On the northbound side of 95, there's a crash north of 610 in the left lane. You're solid from Stafford Airport. Southbound 95 is closed. Southbound 95 is closed at Quantico and will be for an extended period of time. Multi-vehicle accident and investigation. 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
18: 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The arguments are real. The verdict? That's on you. It's Couples Court with Anna and Raven.
2: If you know in your heart that your sister is making a mistake by the man she's marrying and you feel like she's just marrying the guy she started dating 8 months ago because she happens to be pregnant, do you say something to her? Because that's what she wants to do. She's like, my sister isn't really going to be happy in the long run. This guy is boring and he is not going to make her happy. And Cassidy says, we're going to tell her, you don't got to marry him. You can come live with us and we'll help you raise the kid. No worries.
0: The sibling that you knew when you were living together in your parents' house when you were 15, 16 years old is not the woman you are when you are 28 or whatever age you are and pregnant and planning your wedding. I'm trying not to get too crazy here, but I think I'm triggered by this situation. And just the fact is that, wow. A whole lot of assumptions because she thinks this guy is a dork. And Charles says, just stay out of it. This is not our responsibility. This is not our decision to make. Just be happy.
2: What do you think? 1-800-330-9999. Hi, it's Anna and Raven.
19: I don't think that you can tell someone they shouldn't get married. I think she can voice her opinion. I don't see a problem with that. She should sit down. Sorry, I don't think there's enough information. I mean, how does she know he's not the right person for her? As far as the husband, I disagree that they should just get married for financial reasons, so it won't be a burden on them themselves.
0: He doesn't want his sister-in-law to come move into their house. So,
19: I think we should welcome her if that's needed. But
0: sure. It
19: has to be determined. Does she really want to marry this guy? I mean, she should ask her sister, "Is this the guy for you?"
0: At no point. As Melanie's sister voiced the fact that she's unhappy.
2: Yeah,
0: in contrast,
2: sister.
0: She's pregnant and planning a wedding and seems to be, in all accounts, excited about it. And Melanie's like, this dude's a dud.
2: Yeah, but you know when your sister's not really happy.
0: You don't know anything.
2: Right,
0: you don't know that.
2: Whose side are you on? 1-800-330-9999. It's a couple's court.

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2: Prom's tonight and I'm going. I'm just kidding. I'm not going to prom.
3: You're really not going,
2: No. My daughter, Hayden, my junior in high school, is going to her very first prom.
3: For a second, I got terrified for her. You were talking about possibly volunteering yesterday, so I got confused for a minute. Okay.
2: You know how they all do pictures before?
3: Yeah.
2: Me, my husband, my daughter are going. Mm-hmm. My sister, her entire family with my nieces are going. My mom is going.
3: Wait a minute.
2: Like, we could not be more humiliating.
3: And it's happening at what, like a friend's house?
2: It's happening at a country club that they're all getting together at.
3: Yeah.
2: Yeah, we're bringing a gang of 15 people to take pictures.
3: That is unbelievably terrible. I mean, I know that it's all out of love, but seriously, family, look in the mirror and consider that for Hayden.
2: This is a long
3: 15
2: time.
3: 15 of you.
2: No, whatever.
3: Oh, my gosh.
2: It's all right. We got to take pictures. I feel bad for the boys.
3: I mean...
2: Raven had questions because it's been a long time since Raven and I have
3: been
2: to prom. Yeah.
1: All right, here we go, Hayden. At the prom, do you think anybody is going to like the food so much that they take home like a doggy bag, a container, or shove some in their pockets?
4: I think people will eat at the prom, but I don't think people are going to take food home because it's so good. I think people are rushing out to go to parties.
2: Yeah, do you know they leave prom early to go to the after parties? I'm like, you spent all this money on the outfits and the makeup and the hair and all that, and then you're going to stay for 27 minutes and leave?
3: If I could go back and rewind to my proms, that's one of the things that I would have never done. I definitely did that at least once, maybe twice even. I went to a lot of proms.
1: What do you think the number of limousines is going to be there? Over, under, right? Like back in the day, we had to have like a stretch Humvee. Do they do that anymore?
4: I would guess there's going to be 20 limousines and party buses. Okay. I don't even know what a Humvee is.
5: How about those really long stretch ones? They take up half the highway.
4: I don't think we're going to have any of those.
2: Does anybody have those super long stretch SUVs anymore?
3: Yes.
2: I haven't seen those in years. I feel like there's a graveyard somewhere in America where they've all gone to die, right?
3: I mean, you might be right, but I think that they're still out there. Yeah. Mm-hmm.
1: Will someone streak? If you didn't know, that's when somebody runs through naked. I don't think they do that anymore.
4: No one's going to go streaking. And I know what that is.
2: Yeah, I mean, who's streaking at the prom?
3: I don't know. I'm saying these things used to happen. We had somebody streak at our graduation.
2: That's terrible.
3: Yeah, it was there.
1: At prom tonight, will there be slow dancing? And if there is, what songs?
4: They're not going to play any slow dance songs. They're going to try and keep the mood up and exciting.
5: Not one slow song?
4: Nope.
5: This is going to be your first shot to slow dance with a boy that's not your father, and you're not going to even have a chance to do that?
4: They didn't play a slow dance song at the more formal one I went to in the winter.
5: Not one Boys to Men song.
4: No.
3: We are dating ourselves here because that to me is absolutely tragic.
4: Down on bended knee.
3: Oh, you want that one? Oh, you want that one? Oh, everybody's going to cry. You're going to be my best friend forever.
2: Yeah.
3: We're going to be best friends forever. How about this one? Oh, somebody dumped Anna. Did he run around? Did he talk to somebody else?
2: Well, we know that. Yeah.
3: This was my seventh grade dance.
2: And then the most important question Raven asked.
3: Yeah.
1: This one's for me. Do you think the DJ is going to be an old guy? Say, like, over 40?
4: No.
5: Who do they hire? Is there a band? What do they know? Do you know?
4: No clue.
5: You just assume they're not over 40?
4: Yep.
5: Why?
4: Because... I don't think they would hire somebody over 40 unless they're, like, really cool and young acting, I guess.
5: Diplo's over 40, for the record.
3: Yeah.
2: Actually, I have no idea how old Diplo is.
3: She's like, oh, he's definitely over 40. Over 40. Tiesto, they're all over 40 at this point.
2: 47.
3: Yeah, thank you very much.
2: Diplo's cool.
3: He's
2: 47.
3: He's older than you.
2: Yeah, I know.
3: He's like 10 seconds behind me or whatever.
2: Yeah.
3: I got news for you. I know school budgets. That DJ is going to be more like 50. But have a great time tonight, you guys.
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7: 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Southbound 95 is closed. Southbound 95 is closed in Quantico, and that's because of a very serious crash and investigation. Your delays are out of Dale City. Northbound 95 slows north at the Centerport Parkway to ride up toward Quantico, with the earlier crashes moved out of the way. 17 14, you've got the construction being set up again at Village Parkway. I'm Allie Oakley with traffic.
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15: From the Rappahannock Electric Cooperative Weather Center. Ample sunshine expected today with daytime highs approaching 80. Lows dip down to about 57 tonight, mainly clear skies. High temperatures reach up to 75 tomorrow. Ample sunshine expected. Bright sunshine expected Sunday with highs around 75. 80 Monday. Currently, it's 57 degrees.
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2: Middle Schooler News. 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
3: Yep.
2: Let's do it. Can you please ask Raven to leave the room?
3: Raven, please leave the room.
1: You got it. $1,500, bro. Here we go. Rudy.
2: Rudy. Rudy. We

0: love to chant. We love to chant. Okay. All right, here we go, Rudy. I'm going to ask you these five pop culture questions. You have 3 seconds to answer each one. I'll bring him back in. He gets the same questions. Whoever gets the most right wins. Ties go to Raven. You ready?
1: Yep.
0: Okay, number one. Some media outlets are reporting that Steven Spielberg's new film coming out called Disclosure Day may be his best in 20 years. His breakout movie was about a shark nicknamed Bruce. What movie was that?
1: Jaws.
0: Number two, the Great American State Fair celebrating USA's 250th birthday is happening at the National Mall, and the lineup of artists includes Martina McBride, Flo Rida, Vanilla Ice, and Bret Michaels. Vanilla Ice wants you to stop, collaborate, and do what?
1: Listen.
0: Number three, Miley Cyrus adopted a 20-year-old tortoise from a shelter. Its name is Teru. What is a group of tortoises called?
1: A herd.
0: Number four, after speculation, it's confirmed that Robert Pattinson will play the host slash journalist in Primetime, which is the film based on To Catch a Predator. Who is Robert Pattinson playing?
1: Chris Hansen.
0: And number five, Ferrari unveiled its first 5-seat electric sports car. It starts at $640,000. What's the first and last name of the man that invented the Ferrari?
1: Enzo Ferrari.
0: You might have him.
2: Let me bring Ruben back in.
3: Ew!
0: I think he's got you.
3: How many you got?
0: All right, he got 4 out of 5.
3: That's pretty good. Let's see how I do. Here we go. $1,500. Go, Rudy.
0: It's going to come. It's going to come to number five. Number
3: Rudy,
0: one.
3: Rudy,
0: some media outlets are reporting that Steven Spielberg's new film coming out called Disclosure Day may be his best in 20 years.
3: It looks good.
0: His breakout movie was about a shark nicknamed Bruce. What movie is that?
3: It's Jaws, of course. You got to realize that Steven Spielberg is big time into UFOs and aliens. This is something that's important to him. I can't wait to see this movie.
0: Number two, the Great American State Fair celebrating USA's 250th birthday is happening at the National Mall, and the lineup of artists include Martina McBride, Flo Rida, Vanilla Ice, and Bret Michaels.
3: Mm-hmm.
0: Vanilla Ice wants you to stop, collaborate, and do what?
3: Listen, you gotta listen. I heard Martina McBride is dropping off this bill.
0: Number three, Miley Cyrus adopted a 20-year-old tortoise from a shelter. Its nickname is Teru. Well, its name is Teru.
3: Okay.
0: What is a group of tortoises called?
3: It's called a creep.
0: How did you know that?
3: I watch a lot of National Geographic. Oh, you mad? Look, you mad. You already gave Rudy the money. Oh, I'm sorry.
0: Number four, after speculation, it's confirmed that Robert Pattinson will play the host and journalist in Primetime, which is the film based on To Catch a Predator.
3: Uh-huh.
0: Who is Robert Pattinson playing?
3: Is that Chris Anderson?
0: No, it's Chris Hansen.
3: Oh, Chris Hansen. Oh, it does come down to five. Here we go.
0: Number five, Ferrari unveiled its first 5-seat electric sports car. It starts at $640,000.
3: Uh-huh.
0: What's the first and last name of the man that invented the Ferrari?
3: The first and last name of the man. It's both names. Is his name Ferrari? Is it Enzo? Isn't it Enzo Ferrari?
0: Yep.
3: Oh! Good game, man. Chris Hansen.
1: Yeah.
3: How could I not get that? Who is Chris Anderson? Who even wants to know that person?
0: Oh, Raven,
3: if
0: please.
3: Your name is Chris Anderson.
0: Listen, I'm disappointed.
3: Hang it up.
0: Stop. Rudy, you guys tied at 4 today. You get an Ann on Raven t-shirt.
3: Sorry.
1: Yeah.
3: Buddy.
1: Thank you. It's Rudy and I can't beat Raven.
3: This has gotten awkward here.
0: Hold on.
3: $1,600 Monday, Anna.
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5: 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Southbound 95 is closed. Southbound 95 is closed at Quantico for a serious crash and investigation. Your delays are out of Dale City. Route 1 took the bailout. Your delays are out of Dale City to get to 610 and northbound 95. There was an accident north of 610. Still seeing residual delays. I'm Allie Oakley with traffic on Live 99.3.
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14: You want to know a secret?
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14: Tonight, I'm going to have a dirty martini instead of a margarita.
3: Is that right?
14: Yeah, I've been thinking about it.
3: You know, the look in your eye told me that you were going to say, I've been drinking for hours.
14: No, no. Just a whole lot of caffeine and coffee here, that's for sure. It's going to be a long day. But you know what? Sometimes it just feels good to vent. And this is your chance to share the things that you did this week that you are proud of and why you are excited it's the weekend. So go ahead, 1-800-330-9999. It's coming up next.
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2: Mommy's Margarita Friday.
3: Oh, mama.
2: Anna and Raven.
3: Sometimes it just feels good to vent. What did you do this week that you have earned your margarita? And of course, it doesn't have to be a margarita. Whatever is going to fill your cup. A walk outside, some Pilates, maybe a nap. 1-800-330-9999.
1: How about it, Katie? What'd you do this week that was tough? You earned your margarita.
4: Well, it's still kind of going. So yesterday was my son's fourth birthday. We had a mini party at the house. Okay. Today is his moving up ceremony at preschool. And then tomorrow is his birthday party.
3: Yep.
1: How many guests at the birthday party coming tomorrow?
4: We're looking at least 25. Oh, 25, man. 5 and under.
1: Yeah, yes. You are busy all week. All week you've been hitting it.
3: I got one of those weekends coming up, too. Today is my daughter's moving up ceremony from second grade. Mm-hmm. I have that right after the show. And then tonight is my older daughter's junior prom. It's that time of year. Mm-hmm. Let's go, parents. One thing after another.
4: Yep.
3: Yeah.
1: Well, enjoy. You certainly earned
4: exactly.
1: It there.
3: And happy birthday to your baby.
4: Thank you.
3: Christina, what did you do this week to earn your margarita?
5: I went to the Grand Canyon with my family and my brother's families, and we had my baby nephew in tow.
3: You brought your baby nephew to the Grand Canyon and survived that? Did you climb? Did you go down on the donkeys? What do they
1: do? Don't do that.
5: Okay, no. The mules. Yeah. So, no, I was too scared to do a mule because I was like, oh, no, what if I get one that's depressed today? So, no mules.
1: The mule just walks off. I don't think that's how it works. But
3: here's the good
1: news. Bad things do happen there.
5: Or maybe it would get stung by a bee and jump. I don't know. I didn't do the mules.
1: Right.
5: But I have three brothers, and they were kind of competing as to who was the toughest. So they were taking turns carrying the baby.
1: I mean, that's wild. I give you all the credit for walking the path and all that stuff. I definitely do.
3: With a child, definitely.
1: Oh, my gosh.
3: I was on my flight home from LAX. Sitting next to me was a mom, and she had a 5-month-old baby and her two other children under the age of 5. She had three kids, including a baby. And I thought, this woman must be some kind of superhero.
1: She definitely would be in some sort of situation, right?
3: Right. Like the fact that she could bring three children. And they were the best behaved kids. Now imagine all three of them at the Grand Canyon.
1: Nope. Yeah. No thanks. Uh-uh.
3: Enjoy that margarita.
5: Thank you.
3: Darcy, what did you do this week to earn your margarita?
6: About a year ago, I decided to go back to grad school. And so I finished my first year of grad school this past week. So I am ready to let loose, have some fun. It was a lot of hard work, but I'm glad I did it.
3: It's the end of the school year. It doesn't matter if it's third grade or it's your grad student. Everybody's got that same relief when you finish the end of a school year.
1: Sure.
3: Yeah.
1: That's a lot of work, right?
3: Sure.
1: Discipline. Yeah. I don't know. I think that probably some aspects, I mean, and you could speak to this, are easier when you're older, but other aspects are not easier, right? Like, it ain't the only thing you're doing, obviously, in life. So there's a lot.
6: Right. And I've been out of school for a while, so it was getting used to studying again and all that. But, yeah. Very glad to be done with first year.
3: Yeah. Well, congratulations. Enjoy that margarita.
1: Well deserved.
3: What did you do this week to earn your margarita? Remember, you could always call 1-800-330-9999.
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7: From the Rappahannock Electric Cooperative Weather Center. Ample sunshine expected today with daytime highs approaching 80. Lows dip down to about 57 tonight, mainly clear skies. High temperatures reach up to 75 tomorrow. Ample sunshine expected. Bright sunshine expected Sunday with highs around 75. 80 Monday. Currently, it's 65 degrees.
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11: Made it to Friday. 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You go through the motions, you go to work, you pick up the kids, you make dinner over and over and over. 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

Live 99.3, good morning. It's Grayson here. Happy Friday. We made it through another week. Congratulations. What are you guys doing this weekend? What are you guys doing tonight? I am debating. I might go to the fairgrounds and watch the dwarf wrestling. I've never been. I heard it's an amazing time. So if I do, I might see you guys out there. Here's Mutt by Leon Thomas right here on Live 99.3.

Live 99.3. I just went and saw Obsession, and let me tell you, I'm obsessed. It was phenomenal. I am a scary movie fiend. I love horror movies. I love all of that. Curry Barker is a comedian. I used to watch him on TikTok. I still watch him on TikTok, and he came out with this horror movie. If you have not seen it, I highly recommend you go. And they broke a 20-year record. They broke the record of, it was the most profit to budget ratio, and the last time they did that was Paranormal Activity. So it is incredible. Go see it. Here's Daisies by Justin Bieber, right here on Live 99.3.

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1: Me not working hard. Yeah, right, picture that with a Kodak. Or better yet, go to Times Square, take a picture of me with a Kodak. Took my life from negative to positive, I just want y'all to know that. And tonight, let's enjoy life.

Live 99.3. I told you guys I am obsessed with that movie Obsession, but are you guys going to go see the new one that comes out tonight called Backrooms? It's by a 20-year-old director. His name's Kane Parsons. I love all these young directors coming out and making these excellent scary movies or thrillers, whatever category you want to put them in. I need to see that one as well. Here is I Like You right here on Live 99.3.

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Live 99.3, it's Grayson here, and one of the best dwarf wrestling shows in the business is coming to the fairgrounds tonight. It's going to be from 8 p.m. to 10 p.m. I have never seen it. I want to go so bad. I just need to find a sitter, but I will be there if I can. Here's Good Luck Bay by Chapel Roan right here on Live 99.3.

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7: From the Rappahannock Electric Cooperative Weather Center. High temperatures reach up to 80 this afternoon under clear skies. Mainly clear skies tonight. Lows level off around 57. Highs around 75 tomorrow. Ample sunshine expected. Bright sunshine expected Sunday with daytime highs approaching 75. 80 Monday. Currently, it's 71 degrees.
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Live 99.3, Busch Light is letting their fans pick the next flavor. So Apple Busch was like the best. Everybody raved about it. So now they're letting the fans pick between lemon, orange, or peach for the next big release. My vote is for lemon because I think we have, there's like the peach beer. I don't know. I've had peach beer. I haven't had orange or lemon, so I would be down to try that. That's exciting. And I love when people are really listening to the consumers about their product. Give them a chance. Let them try it out. Here's Golden by K-Pop Demon Hunters right here on Live 99.

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I've been talking about the Extreme Dorphinators Wrestling happening tonight, but if that is not your thing or it's a little bit too late for you, it is the Summer Bash with Jonathan Austin happening at Pratt Park tonight from 5:30 to 8:30. It's going to be some live entertainment with him. There's music, magic, and tasty food trucks. 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

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You're not going to be able to do that much longer because debt collectors are being replaced by AI. 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
1: From the Rappahannock Electric Cooperative Weather Center. Daytime highs approaching 80 this afternoon under sunny skies. Lows dip down to about 57 tonight, mainly clear skies. High temperatures reach up to 75 tomorrow, bright sunshine. Sunny skies Sunday with daytime highs approaching 75. 80 Monday. Currently, it's 71 degrees.

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Hey, it's Grayson. And did you guys watch that video of Taylor Swift and Travis Kelce chit-chatting at a game where Travis Kelce goes, "I won," and Taylor goes, "How much did you win?" And he covers his mouth, and she goes, "Oh, nice. Look at that. The celebrities just like us." Here's Fate of Ophelia by Taylor Swift right here on Live 99.3.

Live 99.3, it's Grayson here, and the top 10 most expensive U.S. airports, guess what number one is? Washington Dulles International. Are you serious? Out of all the places, our local airport is the most expensive, with the average ticket price being $439. If there's something we need to flex on, I don't think it would be that. Here's We Can't Be Friends by Ariana Grande right here on Live 99.3.

two to the three to the four. When it's last call and they kick us out the door. 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Oh my, good Lord. Tell them drinks.

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1: You know how they all do pictures before?
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1: Me, my husband, my daughter are going. Mm-hmm. My sister, her entire family with my nieces are going. My mom is going. Yeah, we're bringing a gang of 15 people to take pictures.
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1: It's all right. We got to take pictures. I feel bad for the boy.
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10: From the Rappahannock Electric Cooperative Weather Center. Ample sunshine expected this afternoon with daytime highs approaching 81. Clear skies again tonight. Lows dip down to about 57. Daytime highs approaching 74 tomorrow. Ample sunshine expected. Daytime highs approaching 76. Sunday under sunny skies. 80 Monday. Right now, 73.
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4: From the Rappahannock Electric Cooperative Weather Center. Ample sunshine expected this afternoon with daytime highs approaching 81. Clear skies again tonight. Lows dip down to about 57. Daytime highs approaching 74 tomorrow. Ample sunshine expected. Daytime highs approaching 76. Sunday, under sunny skies. 80 Monday. Right now, 73.
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Live 99.3. I was driving yesterday and I passed a gas station. Guess what the gas was? 364. Guess who didn't stop? Me. And now the gas station says $4. I am so upset. I should have gotten gas yesterday. Where are you guys getting gas at? Tell me your secrets. Here's Golden by the K-Pop Demon Hunters right here on Live 99.3.

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0: You know how they all do pictures before?
1: Yeah.
0: Me, my husband, my daughter are going. 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My mom is going. 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
1: Consider that for Hayden.
0: And this is a long
1: 15
0: time.
1: 15 of you.
0: No, whatever.
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3: 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On 95 southbound, it's okay and it's open, leaving Quantico now to get into Fredericksburg. Heavy before and after the exit for Route 3. The northbound side is going to slow out of Quantico to get up toward 234. Everything that you've got on 17 is just going to be some volume. Trust slow road from an accident between 95 and Route 1. I'm Allie Oakley with traffic on Live 99.3.
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13: From the Rappahannock Electric Cooperative Weather Center. Lows dip down to about 57 tonight under clear skies. Clear skies again tomorrow. Daytime highs approaching 74. Clear skies tomorrow night. Lows dip down to about 48. Daytime highs approaching 76. Sunday under sunny skies. 80 Monday. Currently 79.
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Both of these guys out on massive stadium tours this summer. Post Malone kind of modifying his up a little bit. Morgan Wallen, though, going all out. He's got Ella Langley as an opener. So I had some help. 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
1: 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Southbound 95, slowing before and after Route 3. Route 3, you just got a lot of volume. Don't see any accidents. On 95, Fredericksburg to Richmond, you've got big delays going into Ashland to look at a crash on the northbound side in Ashland. I'm Allie Oakley with traffic on Live 99.3.
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4: 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Southbound side 95 heavy at Quantico. Northbound side slows Quantico to get up to 234. Everything that you've got on Route 3 in the Blue Gray Parkway will be volume and some signal delays. Northbound 95, you got a crash in Ashland. Southbound side looks at it, slowing from Kings Dominion. I'm Allie Oakley with traffic on Live 99.3.

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8: From the Rappahannock Electric Cooperative Weather Center. Lows dip down to about 57 tonight under clear skies. Clear skies again tomorrow. Daytime highs approaching 74. Clear skies tomorrow night. Lows dip down to about 48. Daytime highs approaching 76. Sunday under sunny skies. 80 Monday. Currently 80.
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5: 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Southbound side 95, traffic slows at Quantico. The northbound side is Quantico to 234. Southbound 95, you got some brief delays at the Centerport Parkway and the exit from Mousponic, Spotsylvania. There's a crash being reported on Mine Road after Lansdowne Road. I'm Allie Oakley with traffic on Live 99.3.
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So many awesome events going on all around Fredericksburg. 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

One of my all-time faves to play every single wedding that I do lately, because everybody's asking for it, as a sing-along song now. Like, Eat Your Heart Out, Neil Diamond, Sweet Caroline. 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
1: $1,600. 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It's Anna Zapp from the Anna and Raven Show. If you know your stuff, your pop culture trivia, you're going to go head-to-head against them. And if you beat them, you're going to win the money. This is an unfair advantage that you get that Raven doesn't get. The first two answers to the next five questions. Answer to question number one is Illinois. Answer to question number two, John Steinbeck. Remember those two and sign up to play Can't Beat Raven at annonraven.com. Good luck.

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3: 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It's heavy. Northbound side slows north of 630 Courthouse Road and at the exit from Asponix, Spotsylvania. Everything that you've got on Route 3 right now. Going to be a signal delay. I don't see any crashes. I'm Allie Oakley with traffic on Live 99.3.
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23: From the Rappahannock Electric Cooperative Weather Center. Lows dip down to about 57 tonight under clear skies. Clear skies again tomorrow. Daytime highs approaching 74. Clear skies tomorrow night. Lows dip down to about 48. Daytime highs approaching 76. Sunday under sunny skies. 80 Monday. Currently 81.
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1: 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Summer is almost here. 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We got that Fred Nat's office night available for you right now. 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
1: 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Traffic is going to be jammed up. Northbound side slowing at the exit from Mouse Pond, Pennsylvania. Everything that you've got on Route 3 between 95 and Riverbend is going to be volume. I'm Allie Oakley with traffic on Live 99.3.
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Langley just killing it right now. Opening for Morgan Wallen right now. Yeah. What a duo to tour with right now. 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
3: They say the holy water's watered down, and this town's lost its faith. 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

I remember playing this song at Sweet 16s when I started. 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

Teddy Swim's gone from Coachella to jumping up on stage as a special guest at the Jonas Brothers Vegas residency the other day. It's Teddy Swim's Lose Control, Live 99.3.

two of my absolute faves. Going into two of my absolute faves, Rihanna and Drake transitioning to Eric Zachary and Jordan Foster with XYZ with Eric Zachary coming up next. It's Ryan Smetzer. Have an awesome Friday. I'll catch you again Monday after 3.

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12: From the Rappahannock Electric Cooperative Weather Center. Clear skies tonight, lows around 57. Bright sunshine expected tomorrow, daytime highs approaching 74. Clear skies tomorrow night, lows level off around 48. Ample sunshine expected Sunday, with daytime highs approaching 76. 80 Monday. Right now, it's 79 degrees.
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XYZ with Eric Zachary, live 99.3. I'm just immediately in need of a hot dog talking about this. The Fredericksburg Nationals home game where you could be throwing the first pitch along with your family. 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

I bet. 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I'm doing things they ain't seen before. Bands ain't dumb, but extreme is all. 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
2: Now they're evolving into sporting events. 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
1: 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Team that they do like a $68 ticket. 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
1: When I was young, I fell in love.